0: Everybody say, salud!
1: Salud!
0: Dinero!
1: Dinero!
0: Probation!
1: Probation!
0: That's only if they catch us!
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0: 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Rent a center calling every day. Nobody home, they knocking on the door. Now I skirt, skirt, skirt, skirt. That was the only dream that I can afford. Now I roll through
1: the
0: car.
1: I ride to California. Beach frog over goggles. I'm leaning out the window. OJ shining on me. Simpson shining on me. Slick service flow, bro. Off the squad.
0: Run it, run it, run it, run it. I run.